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little sangria over some ice. 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Variety of the 80s, 90s. Well, we made it. Quitting time. 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
0: 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We got Puget Sound Showdown. 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

0: 95.7 The Jet, variety of the 80s, 90s, and more. I am Sarge. Shopping and a glass or two or wine can be a bad combination, right? Well, think about this. There's a new thing called dopamine shopping. If you just like to get that shopping fix but don't like spending the money, it's a fake online store. It's actually a thing where you can browse and get the full experience of checking out but not spending a dime. It's sort of like playing store when you were kids, just for grown-ups. We still like to play games, don't we? Outfield, Prince, Fleetwood Mac, all on the way. 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

Wham! As I'm doing my goofy wake me up before you go-go dance. It's hard variety of the 80s, 90s, and more. 95.7 The Jet. Jody and Bender here first thing in the morning. 7:45, it's Puget Sound Showdown with your shot to get out to the Washington State Summer Con coming this weekend, the Washington State Event Center.

0: 95.7 The Jet, variety of the 80s, 90s, more. It is Saj. Been big business with all our, international friends in town for the FIFA World Cup. Of course, they have that time when it's a pedestrian-only zone around Seattle Stadium. Tonight's not one of the nights, so if you're going down for the Mariners game. The next match, I think, is Friday, right? Team USA and Australia. That's going to be off the charts. But by the way, seeing folks' cars all towed away like yesterday, yikes. Don't forget about that and leave your car there overnight.
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18: 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French star Kylian Mbappe scores twice to lead France to the 3-1 win over Senegal. Mbappe is now France's all-time leading goal scorer.
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Bob Hauer here. 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

Roxette on 95.7 The Jet on Tuesday night. Mariners back in action. Cal Raleigh back in action tonight. So the Mariners did give up a run early. Played at home tonight. Randy Rosarina now is on the injured list.

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11: 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French star Kylian Mbappe scores twice to lead France to the 3-1 win over Senegal. Mbappe is now France's all-time leading goal scorer.
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After 9 on 95.7 The Jet, Bob Howard here on Tuesday night. 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

0: 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All right, what's the one thing your parents did, your dad did to embarrass you? 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
1: 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But I guess kids today are a lot nicer. But I'm still embarrassed for him.

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1: Puget Sound Showdown, the Tournament of Champions, continues. It is the next round. We will find out who advances to the Elite Eight between David and Arlington. David!
2: What's up, everybody?
3: David!
1: Against Brian in Green Lake. Brian!
4: Good morning to everyone except for David.
3: Brian!
1: All the Hall of Famers are back. Some have more grudges than others. Hence, Brian in Green Lake apparently has an issue with David in Arlington. Why? Hold on. Let me first start with David. David, why do you think Brian's so mad at you?
2: You know, it hurts to lose, I think. And he's been holding that hurt since the very first TOC. It's a lot to hold on to.
5: Oh, so your existence triggers his feelings of less than self-worth.
2: Yeah, it's a shame because he's a great guy.
5: His son's
2: really, really smart.
1: David in Arlington is a former King of Kings.
5: That's right.
1: He has won a previous Tournament of Champions. Brian, what is your deal?
4: This is what drives me every morning, ever since that Tournament of Champions. I wake up, I look at a picture of David in the mirror, and I need to go on.
1: The last time you met a Tournament of Champions, it was for the finals. It was for the championships. This is just to find out who moves on to the Elite Eight. I have the questions this morning. You're going to buzz in with your name when you know the answer. First person of five wins. Jody can clean up the mess but can't win, so she can answer, but we still have to go until one of you get to five.
5: Something tells me there won't be much mess today.
1: Are you ready?
2: Ready.
4: Do it.
1: Here we go. Jesse's Girl comes from what Rick Springfield album? Jody.
5: I don't even know.
1: Working Class Dog. Rip. What two comedians are in Bobby McFerrin's Don't Worry, Be Happy video?
4: Brian. Robin Williams and Chevy Chase.
1: David, you can steal it.
2: Robin Williams and Richard Pryor. I don't know.
1: Jody.
5: Robin Williams and Billy Crystal.
1: Ooh! Robin Williams and Bill Irwin.
5: Bill Irwin?
1: Yeah. You know his face if you saw him.
5: I'm going to Google him. You keep going.
1: Who was the first guest on Late Night with David Letterman?
5: Wow.
1: Jody.
5: Joan Rivers.
1: Bill Murray. Scoreboard.
5: Nothing.
1: What was John Baker's call sign on the TV show Chips?
4: Brian. Punch. Yeah, 7, Adam 11.
1: David, you can steal it.
2: I've never seen the show. I have no idea.
1: Jody.
5: Duty head.

0: I'm sorry?
1: No, I don't know. I don't have a guess.
0: I'm sorry?
1: I don't have a guess.
0: No, no, no. What did you say?
1: Duty head, but I don't think that's right.
0: It isn't. Close. 7 Mary 3.
1: Yes.
0: What landmark is in the Muckleshoot Casino logo?
2: Brian.
0: Brian, you got in there.
2: That's the Puget Sound.
0: David, you can steal it.
3: The Space Needle. I don't know.
0: Jody.
1: Mount Rainier.
3: Oh, that makes sense.
0: Still nobody on the board.
1: No.
0: Huh.
3: Wow.
0: Who was Queen Victoria's husband? Jody.
1: William.
0: Prince Albert. In Poison's Every Rose Has Its Thorn, instead of making love, we... Jody.
1: Instead of making love, we just slip away.
0: We both made our separate ways.
1: Made our separate ways.
0: What chain opened California's first drive-through burger place in 1948?
2: Brian.
0: McDonald's. David, you can steal it.
3: In-N-Out.
0: What stage name does Kenneth Gorlick go by?
3: David.
2: Brian.
0: David.
3: Kenny G.
0: What does a kissing gate keep from passing through? Jody.
1: Saliva.
0: Livestock.
1: Right. What I said makes more sense.
0: Duty head or saliva?
1: What I said makes more sense.
0: In what state was the well that baby Jessica fell into?
2: Brian.
0: Brian.
2: Oklahoma.
0: David, you can steal it.
3: Is it Ohio?
0: Jody.
1: Texas.
0: Scoreboard.
1: David has 2. Brian, not yet on the board.
0: Alexander Supertramp is the subject of what nonfiction book? Jody. Into the Wild. Into the Wild.
1: Right.
0: Which monkey was the son of the woman who invented liquid paper?
2: Brian.
0: Brian.
2: Davey.
0: David, you can steal it.
3: Is it Mikey?
0: Is it Mikey? Jody.
1: Are you, can I, were can you I stalling because it was Mike Nesmith?
0: Yes.
1: Yeah, I'd say give it to him.
0: Mikey?
1: Sure. Yeah.
0: All right. I got to double check with the judges. Can you name 2 of the 3 nations that make up the Baltic states?
2: Brian.
0: Brian.
2: Croatia and...
0: David, you can steal it.
3: Is it Albania? And
0: Jody.
3: Nope.
1: Virginia.
0: Estonia, Latvia, Lithuania. What late infomercial star promoted OxyClean?
2: Brian.
0: Brian.
2: Billy Bathgate. That's his last name.
0: David, you can steal it.
3: I can see him. No idea.
0: Jody.
1: David.
0: Looking for Billy Mays.
1: Yes.
0: What city has a 50-foot sculpture by Picasso?
3: David.
0: Jody.
1: Barcelona.
0: Looking for Chicago.
1: Sure.
0: What was the name of the reality show hosted by Joe Rogan?
2: Brian.
3: David.
0: Brian.
2: Fear Factor.
0: In Oliver Twist, what does Jack Dawkins often do?
3: David.
2: Brian.
0: David.
3: I steal things.
0: Pickpocket, yes. Scoreboard.
1: David has 4. Brian has 1.
0: How many flavors does Dr. Pepper claim to have in its blend?
3: David.
0: Brian. For the win.
3: 23.
0: Game over.
1: This is going to be so bad for Brian.
0: Wow. David in Arlington improves and moves on to the Elite Eight.
1: Wow.
0: Brian in Green Lake, you're always a Hall of Famer, but you're going home.
1: Aww.

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1: About a half hour ago, 45 minutes ago, I put it out there, and I cannot stress this enough. I don't mean to be an ignorant American.
2: Yet here we are
1: when it comes to the World Cup, when it comes to the world sport. I'm not a soccer fan, and I tried yesterday. There were four matches. All of them ended in a draw.
2: Right.
1: And I tried to watch, I did watch the New Zealand-Iran match last night.
2: I'm glad you gave it a shot. Everybody's caught up in World Cup fever, and you want to be part of it.
1: That is correct. And I watched it all the way to the end. And the game ended, and I didn't know how or why the game ended. It's a 90-minute match, and at the end of the 90 minutes, they have what they call stoppage play.
2: Right.
1: And because the clock is constantly going for 90 minutes, if the ball goes out of bounds, if the ball gets thrown into the crowd, if there's a penalty, if there's a fight, whatever.
2: It just keeps going.
1: It just keeps going. So at the end, they take all of the time that would have been stoppage. They call stoppage time. So at the end of yesterday's Iran-New Zealand match, it hit 90 minutes, and then the stoppage time started. There was another clock that dropped down, and it started at zero and counts up. Okay. They then show some dude on the sidelines with a sign that said 5 minutes.
2: Mm-hmm.
1: And then they put up plus five.
2: Right.
1: I'm like, okay, 5 minutes.
2: Now it makes sense.
1: So now it makes sense. So
2: you're like, I got it.
1: So it's a 2-2 tie. Okay, here we go.
2: Yeah.
1: 457, 458, 459. They're playing like their hair on fire.
2: Yeah.
1: 5 minutes. It's 501, 502, five, and it's still going.
2: Still going.
1: And I'm like, okay, so clearly I'm missing something. And I'm looking somewhere else for a stopwatch, for the clock or something. Because in everything American sports, when it counts down to zero, game's over.
2: 3-2-1, game's over.
1: Or 27 outs and you're done in baseball.
2: Right.
1: Okay. At around 5 minutes and 17 seconds, the game just randomly ended.
2: Right.
1: And I didn't understand, and I don't understand.
3: Hi, I'm a licensed soccer coach and a former referee, and I'd love to talk to Bender about it.
1: Oh my God, please, go ahead.
3: So the referee has the discretion of when to end the match. What you're looking for on the screen is the little +3, +4,
1: yes,
3: right, for
1: yes,
3: stoppage time.
1: Yep, I saw that.
3: Yes. Even then, though, the referee still gets to decide exactly when the game ends based on further injuries, further subs, further time wasting that happens in that stoppage time. And I know that it's hard to wrap your head around, but the ref still has all the power of exactly when to stop it.
1: Okay. But so if I'm in the stands, there is no grand 3-2-1, yay! It just, we're all just sitting there at the edge of our seats waiting for the ref to go, okay, we're done.
2: It's over.
3: Yep, exactly. And that's what also makes it exciting, right?
2: I don't think he thinks so, but I think so.
1: Not even a little bit, but okay. Thank you extremely, seriously, all kidding aside, thank you very much for the explanation.
3: Of course. Enjoy the World Cup.
1: Appreciate it. Go USA!
2: A texter said, only the center ref has the accurate time. If you listen to the announcers, even they guess as to how much time is really left in the match. So other than that little piece of information, which now I think you understand, did you enjoy the game?
1: I enjoyed the game, but it's very difficult to... Well, and the flopping was driving me crazy.
2: That drives me crazy.
1: Anytime two players even got remotely close to each other, they both act like they were stabbed.
2: Yeah, well, it's part of the strategy, but I've always hated that part, too. It's just like, enough already.
1: So there you go.
2: There you go. And now you know more information so you can watch this Friday's game,
1: yes,
2: USA against Australia, which takes place here in Seattle. It's going to be bombastic.
1: Bombastic.
2: Yes, so now you'll know more at the end. And you'll be surprised again when it just randomly ends. Oh,

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1: The commute is becoming busier now on northbound I-5 as you're traveling out that north end of Federal Way towards State Route 516. Eastbound 512 is filled in between the Mall and Pioneer. Northbound 167 with a little scattered slowing into Pacific. It's going to be busier as you make your way through Auburn, and then we're also going to crowd as you approach 405. Northbound 405 with some pockets of slowing through Renton. That's traffic.
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21: From the Fox 13 Weather Center, I'm meteorologist Abby Acone. High temperatures today in the mid-70s across the greater Seattle area after some patchy clouds earlier. Increasing sunshine this afternoon, low to mid-80s by Friday.
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0: 7, The Jet. 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You missed this?
1: We asked you to text in where you guys are listening. Bakersfield, California, Larchmont, New York, Westchester County, New York, Bothell, Palm Desert, Everett at the Boeing Factory, Green Lake, Waterford, Pennsylvania, North Seattle, Marysville, Lakewood, Billings, Montana, Mount Vernon. Irrational fears based on a conversation that we had yesterday. I put running boards on my truck. That's right.
2: By himself.
1: By myself. Put the video up on my Instagram, at the Bender Nation.
2: Very impressed with you.
1: And the comments are like, you should be proud.
2: Yeah.
1: You should be, look at you doing manly stuff and blah, blah. But Jody had asked me, when you were underneath the truck, did you have the irrational fear of all four tires blowing out in the truck falling on you? To which I said, for just a brief moment, because I also thought that if all four tires blow, the rims will still hold the truck.
2: Right.
1: So it wouldn't crush me.
2: Because you didn't jack it up at all.
1: Correct. I did not.
2: That kind of stuff just freaks me out. I have an issue with things exploding. I'd say one of my major irrational fears, and this is why I won't have a grill at my house, I have a fear of propane tanks. I just feel
1: like when you light the grill?
2: Yeah. I don't want a grill at my house. I feel like when my ex-husband used to live at the house, he was great at grilling. There, I said something nice. Okay? Did everyone hear it?
1: Did you hear, David? Did you hear that?
2: He said in the morning,
1: something nice to you.
2: June 16th. See, I knew I could get there. He was great at grilling, but I always used to freak out thinking that there were propane tanks on my deck. And I always used to think, what if he didn't turn off the propane tanks? And I would go out and like check them and make sure they were turned off. And I won't have a grill at my house, even though I feel like I could be a great Traeger person. I just don't need a grill.
1: It's not necessarily the tank. Mm-hmm. It's when you turn it on and you hear the gas.
2: Yeah.
1: And then you click the little flint thing to start it.
2: Pow-pow!
1: And after 5 or 6 seconds, you're like, okay, well, it's not starting. Should I now use my lighter?
2: Right.
1: But there's a lot of gas in the air.
2: Right.
1: So if I light, I'm going to get the boom.
2: Exactly. Exactly. And this is why whenever I go camping or whenever I'm anywhere and there's a fire pit, I always have to like douse it with a bucket of water because I can't walk away from a fire that isn't put out.
1: The other irrational fear that I have of things exploding is, and I try to do it from the angle when I have to inflate tires on my car or the truck.
2: Yep.
1: I try to do it from an angle where if the tire explodes, I won't be in the line of fire.
2: Full on, I know. And you know, you're supposed to inflate your tires to a certain number.
1: That is correct.
2: For my Subaru, it's 34. And when I do it at home, I'm just like, when that thing hits 34, I'm like, better turn it off because at 35, it's definitely going to freaking explode.
1: Text to 523. I'm not trash talking. This is from Brian in Green Lake. I just hate David in Arlington. And he's not even from Arlington anymore. What else is he hiding? Text, bridges are my irrational fear. I'm convinced there'll be a catastrophic event while I'm going over it and fall deep into the water or ravine.
2: Yes. My father developed an irrational fear later in life of driving over bridges, 4-lane bridges. He just got really nervous that we were all going to go over the edge. And I was like, oh, that's great.
1: Text, I have an irrational fear of snakes. I can't even look at a picture. It doesn't matter how big or small. I have no idea why.
2: Bender, what's your non-exploding irrational fear?
1: Trypophobia, and it's more like a not really an irrational fear, but it's full on creepy.
2: Is that holes?
1: That's the holes.
2: Yeah.
1: It's something with a lot of holes in it.
2: Yeah.
1: Where this is gonna sound really, I don't know what Nightmare on Elm Street movie it was. But the movie where Freddy got into the nightmare dude of who he was, the druggie, and all the pop marks on his arm started doing the that creeped me out for the rest of my damn life.
2: There are a lot of pictures on the internet meant to affect people who have your condition.
1: Trypophobia.
2: Yeah, the holes.
1: It's not an irrational fear.
2: Just grosses you out.
1: But it grosses me out. And like my house has like these pine, they're like honeycomb kind of things with like like these small ones that have like 80 of these holes, and I don't know if anything's going to be coming out of them.
2: Oh, yeah.
1: Oh, could be. Yeah, it's just,
2: be things coming out
1: that's
2: of them.
1: That's just, that's an irrational fear.
2: That's fairly common.
1: Look at that. Look at, like...
2: I love that, actually. I like the picture of the hand. That's not real.
1: The picture of the hand with it all.
2: That's not real.
1: No, but you know the scene in the movie I'm talking about.
2: I do.
1: Oh, God.

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2: Beautiful.
1: Routine hike turned bad on Mount Si yesterday when a bear charged at a group of teenagers, injuring two of them, although one just twisted his ankle running away, so the bear didn't do anything to that guy. Officials say the bear also followed another group of hikers early in the day. Search and rescue teams were called to the scene. The public is asked to avoid the area near the Mount Si trailhead as crews respond. I don't know if they're going to respond by trying to do away with this bear, but it was likely a mama bear protecting cubs. Yeah. And not that it was cool. Like, if it was my kid hiking and a bear charged, I'd be pretty mad too. But hopefully they'll not kill it.
2: I appreciate you, though, taking the side of the bear with the kid was hurt. He twisted his ankle running away.
1: Well,
2: it wasn't the bear.
1: All the news headlines are saying two people were injured. One of them fell down running away. That's right. Not the bear's fault.
2: Okay.
1: It's the bear's fault for the other one.
2: Sure.
1: He's going to be okay. I just hate it when officials, you know, do away with these animals. We're like, you know,
2: it's where they live.
1: It's where they live. And we're just like, hi. Seattle student Kamara Johnson won Google's National Doodle for Google contest. The 18-year-old earned a $55,000 scholarship and then took a $50,000 technology prize from her private school, Lakeside, and gave it to Rainier Beach High School to benefit students with fewer resources. Okay, that's some good news. Forecasters expect tropical storm Arthur to form across the Gulf Coast within hours, making it the first named storm of the Atlantic hurricane season. The Fed is expected to leave interest rates unchanged today under new chairman Kevin Warsh, who succeeded Jerome Powell. The Grammy Awards will be introducing several new categories and updating key existing ones ahead of next year. New categories are Best Asian Pop Music Performance, Best R&B Collaboration, Best Traditional Pop Vocal Performance. It goes on and on. Now there's going to be 100 categories at the next ceremony. Way too many. McDonald's is bringing back fried apple pies for the first time in more than 3 decades. They'll be available at most restaurants starting June 23rd. Former Top Gear presenter Jeremy Clarkson has revealed he was diagnosed with an aggressive form of prostate cancer, sharing the news during the final episodes of the latest season of his Prime Video show, Clarkson's Farm, which you've been watching, right, Bender?
2: Yep.
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5: There's an accident in Renton. This is going to be on northbound 405 as you're approaching Northeast 30th and causing a heavy backup from State Route 169. Northbound 167, we're seeing those brake lights as you're coming out of Sumner, again from Ellingson, much of the way to 277th, and from 180th to 405. Federal Way to Seattle at a half hour, Everett to Seattle, 25 minutes. That's traffic.
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14: From the Fox 13 Weather Center, I'm meteorologist Abby Oconee. High temperatures today in the mid-70s across the greater Seattle area after some patchy clouds earlier. Increasing sunshine this afternoon, low to mid-80s by Friday.
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0: Puget Sound Showdown, the Tournament of Champions, continues. It is the next round. We will find out who advances to the Elite Eight between David and Arlington. David!
1: What's up, everybody?
2: David!
0: Against Brian in Green Lake. Brian!
3: Good morning to everyone except for David.
2: Brian!
0: All the Hall of Famers are back. Some have more grudges than others. Hence, Brian in Green Lake apparently has an issue with David in Arlington. Why? Oh, hold on. Let me first start with David. David, why do you think Brian's so mad at you?
1: You know, it hurts to lose, I think. And he's been holding that hurt since the very first TOC. It's a lot to hold on to.
4: Oh, so your existence triggers his feelings of less than self-worth.
1: Yeah, it's a shame because he's a great guy.
4: His son's
1: really, really smart.
0: David in Arlington is a former King of Kings.
4: That's right.
0: He has won a previous Tournament of Champions. Brian, what is your deal?
3: This is what drives me every morning, ever since that Tournament of Champions. I wake up, I look at a picture of David in the mirror, and I need to go on.
0: The last time you met a Tournament of Champions, it was for the finals. It was for the championships. This is just to find out who moves on to the Elite Eight. I have the questions this morning. You're going to buzz in with your name when you know the answer. First person of five wins. Jody can clean up the mess but can't win, so she can answer, but we still have to go until one of you get to five.
4: Something tells me there won't be much mess today.
0: Are you ready?
1: Ready.
3: Do it.
0: Here we go. Jesse's Girl comes from what Rick Springfield album? Jody.
4: I don't even know.
0: Working Class Dog. Right. What two comedians are in Bobby McFerrin's Don't Worry, Be Happy video?
3: Brian. Robin Williams and Chevy Chase.
0: David, you can steal it.
1: Robin Williams and Richard Pryor. I don't know.
0: Jody.
4: Robin Williams and Billy Crystal.
0: Ooh! Robin Williams and Bill Irwin.
4: Bill Irwin?
0: Yeah. You know his face if you saw him.
4: I'm going to Google him. You keep going.
0: Who was the first guest on Late Night with David Letterman?
4: Wow.
0: Jody.
4: Joan Rivers.
0: Bill Murray. Scoreboard.
4: Nothing.
0: What was John Baker's call sign on the TV show Chips?
3: Brian. Punch. 7, Adam 11.
0: David, you can steal it.
1: I've never seen the show. I have no idea.
0: Jody.
4: Duty head.
0: I'm sorry?
4: No, I don't know. I don't have a guess.
0: I'm sorry?
4: I don't have a guess.
0: No. What did you say?
4: Duty head, but I don't think that's right.
0: It isn't. Close. 7, Mary 3.
4: Yes.
0: What landmark is in the Muckleshoot Casino logo?
3: Brian,
0: you got in there.
3: That's the Puget Sound.
0: David, you can steal it.
1: The Space Needle. I don't know.
0: Jody.
4: Mount Rainier.
1: Oh, that makes sense.
0: Still nobody on the board.
4: No.
0: Huh.
1: Wow.
0: Who was Queen Victoria's husband? Jody.
4: William.
0: Prince Albert. In Poison's Every Rose Has Its Thorn, instead of making love, we... Jody!
2: Instead of making love, we just let it slip away.
0: We both made our separate ways.
2: Made our separate ways.
0: What chain opened California's first drive-through burger place in 1948?
1: Brian.
3: McDonald's.
0: David, you can steal it.
1: In-N-Out.
0: What stage name does Kenneth Gorlick go by?
1: David.
3: Brian.
0: David.
1: Kenny G.
0: What does a kissing gate keep from passing through? Jody.
2: Saliva.
0: Livestock.
4: Right. What I said makes more sense.
0: Duty head
4: uh-huh.
0: or saliva.
4: What I said makes more sense.
0: In what state was the well that baby Jessica fell into?
3: Brian. Oklahoma.
0: David, you can steal it.
1: Is it Ohio?
0: Jody.
4: Texas.
0: Scoreboard.
4: David has two. Brian, not yet on the board.
0: Alexander Supertramp is the subject of what nonfiction book? Jody. Mm. Into the Wild.
4: Right.
0: Which monkey was the son of the woman who invented liquid paper?
3: Brian. Davey.
0: David, you can steal it.
1: Is it Mikey?
0: Jody.
4: Were you stalling because it was Mike Nesmith?
0: Yes.
4: I can give it to him, Mikey? Sure. Yeah.
0: All right. I got to double check with the judges. Can you name two of the three nations that make up the Baltic states?
3: Brian. Croatia and...
0: David, you can steal it.
1: Is it Albania? And
0: Jody.
1: Nope.
4: Virginia.
0: Estonia, Latvia, Lithuania. What late infomercial star promoted OxyClean?
3: Brian. Billy Bathgate.
0: That's his name. David, you can steal it.
1: I can see him. I no idea.
0: Jody.
4: David.
0: Looking for Billy Mays.
4: Yes.
0: What city has a 50-foot sculpture by Picasso? Jody.
4: Barcelona.
0: Looking for Chicago.
4: Sure.
0: What was the name of the reality show hosted by Joe Rogan?
3: Brian. David.
0: Brian.
3: Fear Factor.
0: In Oliver Twist, what does Jack Dawkins often do?
1: David.
0: Brian. David.
1: I steal things.
0: Pickpocket, yes. Scoreboard.
4: David has four. Brian has one.
0: How many flavors does Dr. Pepper claim to have in its blend?
1: David
0: for the win.
1: 23.
0: Game over.
4: This is going to be so bad for Brian.
0: Wow. David in Arlington improves and moves on to the Elite Eight. Wow. Brian in Green Lake, you're always a Hall of Famer, but you're going home.
4: Aww.
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0: 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And we love doing it early.
1: Hey, Jody and Bender. For damn, we haven't heard that in a while. Can we hear Addicted to Love by Robert Palmer?
0: Sure,
1: thank
0: sure.
1: you. Have a great day.
2: 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Jody and Bender's damn! Haven't heard that in a while.
0: You can make your requests. 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

0: Jody and Bender. Gonna do Time Flies. Take a look back today, June 17th.
1: Who can take a sunrise?
0: Jody, it was June 17th, 1972. Five men are arrested for breaking into the Democratic National Committee to bug the rooms at the Watergate Hotel in D.C. It would become the scandal that would bring down the Nixon presidency 2 years later. June 17th, 1985. Bryan Adams releases Summer of 69. He releases what would become his signature song. Fun fact, Bryan says the song is not about the summer of 1969, but reference to some summer loving. You know what I
2: mean?
0: You know. June 17th, 1994. The O.J. Simpson car chase. O.J. Simpson doesn't turn himself in on murder charges. L.A. cops chase the Ford Bronco for an hour and a half, and eventually he gives up, as seen on live TV. 95 million Americans watch the police chase of O.J. hunkered down in the back seat of that white Bronco while his friend A.J. Cowling is driving at a snail's pace.
2: Where were you?
0: I was working at a radio station in Wilkes-Barre, Pennsylvania. What were you doing?
2: Talking about it live on the air.
0: Oh, yeah.
2: Yeah, I was at my friend Jen's house for a pool party.
0: Fun fact! June 17th, 1994 is also dubbed the craziest day in sports history. So while the O.J. Simpson chase is going on, the U.S. was playing in its first World Cup game. It was game five of the NBA Finals between the Knicks and the Rockets. Arnold Palmer was playing in his final round of the U.S. Open. The New York Rangers celebrating their first Stanley Cup championship with a parade in New York City. And Ken Griffey Jr. just hit his 30th home run of the season, making him the first player since Babe Ruth to hit 30 by June 30th.
2: What a day.
0: All on the same day.
3: I know you're still living your life after death.
0: June 17th, 1997. Just over 50% of Washington State voters in a special election approve a $300 million funding package for a brand new Seahawks stadium to replace the Kingdome. Paul Allen said back in, during the campaign and everything, that he would kick in $100 million of his own money. Well, it worked. The new stadium would be open in July of 2002. June 17th, 2008, Katy Perry releases her breakthrough album, One of the Boys, featuring I Kissed a Girl and Hot and Cold. 7 million copies will be sold. Fun fact, the album will be recorded at 15 different studios. Bouncing around,
2: couldn't
0: getting
2: find
0: it done, man. June 17th, 2017. The first Bill Cosby sexual assault trial ends in a mistrial because the jury was deadlocked. The retrial would take place a year later, ending in a guilty verdict. He'd be sentenced to 3 to 10 years, but that conviction would be vacated in 2021. June 17th, 2024, Jody bought the clown pants.
2: What a shame. Yeah. Are those from Anthropology?
0: Did you keep them or did you return them?
2: No, I returned them.
0: Because you bought them on an Ambien run.
2: Yeah, I was in an Ambien haze and I rolled over, picked up my phone and started shopping.
0: And you bought clown pants.
2: They were not attractive.
0: That was 2 years ago.
2: That was 2 years ago.
0: Birthdays, bear!

0: 75. Thomas Hayden Church is 65. Greg Kinnear, 63. Jason Patrick is 60. Will Forte is 56. Venus Williams is 46. Kendrick Lamar.
1: They not like us. They not like us. They
0: he's like 39. Us. And a happy birthday to my buddy like Mike Villar, who turns 56.
2: Like Debbie says, happy 48th birthday to my beautiful sister Tina. Hope your wishes come true. And happy birthday, Kayla. We're so proud of you, Mom, Dad, and Samuel.
0: That's Time Flies for June 17th on 95.7 The

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1: You won't believe who's performing at the opening.
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22: Team France opened up World Cup play yesterday, beating Senegal 3-1 with history made during the match by superstar Kylian Mbappe.
23: Well,

0: rates unchanged under new chairman Kevin Warsh, who succeeded Jerome Powell. Performers at the opening of Barack Obama's presidential library tomorrow will include Bruce Springsteen, Bono, Eddie Vedder, Stevie Wonder, Christina Aguilera, Common, Jennifer Hudson, John Legend, Mark Anthony, and The Roots. Jersey Mike's has overtaken Chick-fil-A as the highest-rated quick-service restaurant for customer satisfaction, ending Chick-fil-A's 11-year run at the top.
1: Love me some Jersey Mike's.
0: Jersey Mike's is so good.
1: So good.
0: I cannot wait to get fired from this job so that I could go into the next phase of my life, which is opening Jersey Mike's. We so don't good. Have one anywhere near West Seattle or Burien. And if anybody...
1: Really?
0: Yes. There's no one...
1: Wow.
0: We've got to go all the way to, like, Kent. And nobody's going to do that.
1: Wow.
0: Yeah, we've just got
1: Subway. What are you doing throwing shade at Kent?
0: No, I'm just saying it's too far to go for a sandwich.
1: Oh, I see.
0: Yeah, but Jersey Mike's is really good. Saturday night's Game 5 Knicks telecast averaged 24.5 million viewers, setting an NBA ratings record not seen since the 90s.
1: 1998, mm-hmm. when the Bulls took out the Jazz.
0: You remember, you were there. Lululemon sparked uproar in China after a yoga festival on the Great Wall drew accusations that a big Japanese drum that has been used at the event intended to celebrate Chinese culture was offensive. The activewear brand said it should have been more cautious and thorough, adding that it would learn profound lessons to adopt a more rigorous attitude in the future. They had like a big like, dong, yeah. You know, but it was a Japanese drum, not a Chinese drum. Nice try, Lululemon. Plus, your pants aren't any good anymore.
1: Wow.
0: They used to be
1: okay.
0: Great.
1: Kent and now Lululemon. Mm. What are you doing?
0: I didn't say anything bad about Kent. I just said it's too far to go for a sandwich.
1: You're saying nobody doing that.
0: Because it's too far to go for a sandwich. I will say Lululemon's pants used to be indestructible. They were the best, and it's not the case anymore, and they can come find me and talk to me about that.
1: Yeah.
0: Disney is making a Christmas movie called Mickey's Home Alone, and yes, it's based on the Macaulay Culkin movie. On TV today, the series premiere of Million Dollar Nannies on Freeform. The Simpsons Extreme Makeover Home Edition is on Disney Plus, and Never Change is on Hulu.
1: What is that?
0: A comedy about a small town where a tornado prevented the class of 2008 from graduating after their school is destroyed. So now all those students are finally going back to finish high school 18 years later.
1: Oh. Is it a reality show or a movie?
0: No, it's a movie.
1: Oh.
0: It's a comedy.
1: That's exciting.
0: I don't have a rating on it. In sports, Mariners beat the Orioles. They go again today. Storm is at the fire. France, Norway, Austria, and Argentina won FIFA matches yesterday with Messi scoring a hat trick for Argentina.
1: Hey, what's the song of the day that we're listening for? Oh, okay. Oh. Got it. Lionel Richie and Earth, Wind & Fire tickets on the line when you hear Lionel Richie played here on The Jet.

0: 7 to Jet. It is Jody and Bender. Good morning.
1: Good morning.
0: Name one Lionel Richie song other than the one you're hearing now.
1: Oh, my gosh. Bender, you're putting me on the spot. I can't even think of one.
0: Not one.
2: Say you, say me. Say you, say me.
0: Not one?
1: Say you, say me?
0: Hello?
1: Hello? Can you hear me? Stop it.
0: Who is this?
1: This is Becky.
0: Becky,
2: he's toying with you. I feel for you, Becky. Don't worry. You still won the tickets. You're going to see Lionel Richie with Earth, Wind & Fire at Climate Pledge on August 3rd.
1: I'm so excited. That's amazing. Thank you.
0: You're welcome. We'll do it.

0: the thanks don't come as often as they should. All kidding and sarcasm aside, from us to you, ratings came out yesterday, and The Jet continues to be the number one music station in town.
1: Look at that. Can you believe it?
0: Look at that!
1: People like you. They like the music that they're playing.
0: My goodness. They like
1: what you're doing. They appreciate and approve. Feels nice.
0: I mean, the only weak link on the entire radio station is us.
1: That is not even true.
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34: Team France kicked off its World Cup by taking down Senegal 3-1. It was a historic win with Kylian Mbappe becoming France's record goal scorer.
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34: 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The U.S. coming off its opening win over Paraguay.
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0: Up next, Ben in Arlington up against Gilligan.
1: It's going to be a good one.
0: All the Hall of Famers are back. We'll do another match next on The Jet.

0: 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It's Jody and Bender. Puget Sound Showdown, our Tournament of Champions. One more match before the Elite Eight starts tomorrow. We've whittled it down from 20. It's almost down to 8. We will see who advances this morning between Mark and Federal Way. What's up, Gilligan?
1: Good morning, Bender. Good morning, Jody.
2: Mark!
0: Up against Ben in Arlington. Hi, Ben.
3: Hey, guys.
2: Ben!
3: How's it going?
2: Good morning. Ben!
0: This is the second? Is this the second, or is this...
3: This is my second.
0: This is Ben's second. Mark, is this your first?
1: Yes, correct.
0: This is Mark's first appearance.
2: Right.
0: Because he got a first round bye.
2: Right. We're excited that you're back in the fold, Mark. Anything wise you want to say?
1: Anything wise?
0: Yeah, no. Anything wise? Because you like ghosted us, and then we tried to on air get you to call in, and then suddenly when the Tournament of Champions started up, you emailed us and you're like, hey!
2: Out of nowhere.
0: You forgot me!
1: I never even got your phone call. I have no idea.
2: Oh. All right.
0: You believe that, Jody?
2: I do, yeah.
0: Okay.
2: And it's fine to move on.
1: I got when you left me the voice message, I did get that, but there was no call on my phone. Oh. I have no idea.
0: Oh, we have no idea.
2: Likely story.
0: But Gilligan in Federal Way
2: is back. He's back, baby.
0: So now the question is, will it all be for naught? We see who advances on between Ben and Mark. Jody has the questions this morning. You guys going to buzz in with your name when you know the answer. First person to 5 wins. Good luck.
2: According to Greek mythology, what were Jason and the Argonauts searching for?
3: Ben. The Golden Fleece.
2: What's the real name of the Gary Glitter song often referred to as the Hey song?
3: Ben. Rock and Roll Anthem.
2: Mark?
1: No idea.
2: Bender.
0: Rock and Roll Part 2.
2: Rock and Roll Part 2.
0: Yeah!
2: Is so close, Ben.
3: Dang.
2: What civilization worshipped a feathered serpent called Quetzalcoatl?
3: Ben. The Maya. Mayans.
2: Mark?
3: Damn it.
1: Incan.
0: What?
2: He said Incans. Bender.
3: No, it's the Aztecs.
0: I'm going to go with the Aztecs.
2: The Aztecs is correct. Aztecs is correct. Ben is on the board with 1. Mark, not yet on the board.
0: I have 2.
2: We're not counting yours. Stephen King wrote 7 books under the pseudonym Richard Bachman. Can you name 2?
3: Ben. Jonathan Livingston Seagull. Love Story. That's not right.
2: No. Mark?
0: Mark's bringing it, man. Yeah. Gilligan's bringing it.
2: Bender?
0: I don't know the difference between the two, so I'm just going to go with like Shawshank and Christine.
2: No. Rage, The Long Walk, Roadwork, The Running Man, Thinner, The Regulators, and Blaze.
0: Oh.
2: The 7 books.
0: Scoreboard.
2: Ben still has 1. What do the initials ISDN stand for?
3: Oof. Ben. International Scholastic Book Number.
2: Mark?
1: International.
2: Bender.
0: It's industrial. God, I think I know. It's a broadcast thing.
2: Integrated Services for Digital Network. Integrated Services for Digital Network.
3: Oh, I heard B. I heard B, not D. Oh,
0: would that have made a difference? You both got it or no? Never mind. Go ahead.
3: I wouldn't have gotten it.
2: Who recorded the album Big Bamboo?
3: Ben. David Bowie.
2: Mark?
1: Bobby McFerrin.
2: Bender. If you know this, I'll give you $100.
0: Jethro Tull.
2: Cheech and Chong. Big Bamboo is a Cheech and Chong record. The movie Happy Feet is dedicated to what man?
3: Ben. Shackleton.
2: Mark.
1: No idea. Haven't seen it.
2: Bender.
4: Steve Irwin.
2: Steve Irwin is correct.
3: Oh, right.
2: In what decade did the Dust Bowl devastate U.S. Midwest farmers?
3: Ben. The 1930s.
4: Scoreboard.
2: Now Ben has two. What's the world's largest rodent?
3: Ben.
1: Mark.
3: The capybara.
2: Now Ben has three. Why did the U.S. boycott the 1980s Olympics?
3: Ben.
1: Mark.
3: The Soviets had invaded Afghanistan.
2: Now Ben has four. What formations on Earth can have the names Blocky, Dome, and Pinnacle?
3: Ben.
2: Ben for the win.
3: Volcanoes.
2: Mark.
1: Mountains.
2: Bender.
4: Pyramids.
2: Icebergs.
4: Oh.
2: Icebergs.
4: Scoreboard.
2: Ben has four. Mark not yet on the board.
4: What's up, Gilligan? Come on, man.
2: Which two U.S. states do not have counties?
3: Ben
2: for the win.
3: Louisiana and Alaska.
4: Game over. Here we go, Ken.
2: Wow,
4: Ben
2: nice
4: in
2: win.
4: Arlington has moved on to the Elite Eight. Mark in yeah. Federal Way.
2: Do you have anything wise to say, Mark?
1: No, I'm just saying my parents this weekend. So
4: I can't understand it.
3: Hey, it's a capper on a phenomenal week for me. I'm retired for 5 days now. My daughter had her 30th birthday yesterday. I'm going to Ireland on Sunday. Pretty good stuff.
2: That's fantastic.
4: Well, keep in mind you're going to be playing while you're traveling.
3: I know.
4: Okay.
3: I know. I'm going to have to figure out time difference and all that. Hey, thanks, Mark. Good luck to you. Nice job.
4: I want to thank Mark for doing the show via a speakerphone from across the room. Mark, you can crawl back under your rock. We'll talk to you next Tournament of Champions, all right?
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0: Started with 20 Hall of Famers in our Puget Sound Showdown Tournament of Champions. We're now down to the Elite Eight that starts tomorrow. James and Aaron, David and Mickey, Ben and Nick, Tony and the reigning Tournament of Champions champion, Craig and Snohomish.
1: I love it. I love these high-level players.
0: The Elite Eight

0: running away, so don't blame the bear for that. Officials say the bear also followed a different group of hikers earlier in the day. The public is asked to avoid the area near the Mount Si trailhead as crews respond. Spokane residents near the Upriver fire are being urged to evacuate. Level 3 go now evac orders have been issued. Congrats to Seattle student Kamara Johnson, who won Google's National Doodle for Google contest. The 18-year-old earned a $55,000 scholarship and then redirected a $50,000 tech prize from her private school, Lakeside, to go to Rainier Beach High School to benefit students with fewer resources. That's the kind of energy I want to put into today. Good for her. Forecasters expect Tropical Storm Arthur to form along the Gulf Coast within hours, making it the first named storm of the hurricane season. Performers at the opening of Barack Obama's presidential library tomorrow will include Bruce Springsteen, Bono, Eddie Vedder, Stevie Wonder, The Roots, and so many more. Saturday night's Game 5 telecast watching the Knicks averaged 24.5 million viewers, setting an NBA record not seen since the 90s. McDonald's is bringing back fried apple pies for the first time in more than three decades. I know some people are going to be excited about that. Former Top Gear presenter Jeremy Clarkson has revealed he was diagnosed with an aggressive form of prostate cancer, sharing the news during the final episodes of the latest season of his Prime Video show, Clarkson's Farm. Rocky Horror Picture Show will screen at Las Vegas Sphere beginning next year. Tom Holland confirmed that he and Zendaya are married now. During his final Late Show, Stephen Colbert played some Peanuts music just so CBS would have to pay the licensing fee. They did pay. It's quite a bit of money, and the money has now been donated to the nonprofit World Central Kitchen. Not bad. On TV, the series premiere of Million Dollar Nannies on Freeform, Never Change on Hulu, and The Simpsons Extreme Makeover Homer Edition on Disney Plus. I've been reading that wrong. I thought it was a typo. It's Homer Edition, not Home Edition. In sports, Mariners beat the Orioles. They go again today. Storm is at the fire. France, Norway, Austria, and Argentina won FIFA matches yesterday, with Messi scoring a hat trick in the Argentina game.
1: All three of their goals came from him.
0: That's what a hat trick is.
1: Hat Peeve Wednesday coming up, and your shot at the money. We'll give you that keyword next on The Jet.

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0: Bender, half hour away from time, flies 1 hour away from a very lackluster Puget Sound Showdown Tournament of Champions round.
1: It wasn't great.
0: It was not great. Not when one of the contestants was, oh.
1: Yeah.
0: Oh. I'm like, dude, you're a Hall of Famer.
1: Oh, and questions were hard.
0: Oh.
1: Yeah.
0: Could that be a pet peeve of ours? Sure, because it's time.
2: It's time for America's favorite pastime, complaining. Get it off your chest. It's Jody and Bender's Pet Peeve Wednesday.
3: What's up, Jody and Bender? This is Noah from Tacoma. My biggest pet peeve for Pet Peeve Wednesday is when people would spit their chew or nicotine pouches in the urinal, and I'm the one that has to clean them at the end of the night.
1: Yeah.
3: You couldn't just throw that away in the trash can when it's literally right in the bathroom? So disrespectful.
0: Ugh.
1: So disrespectful.
0: Ugh. So disrespectful.
1: Dip is gross.
4: Good morning, Jody and Bender. Here's my pet peeve for Pet Peeve Wednesday. When you're arriving on a flight and the flight attendant announces there are several people that have a very tight connection and ask the passengers to please allow those to disembark first before everybody else gets off. Mm-hmm. But the self-righteous people who feel like they still need to get off the plane and not allow the others to get off that have the tight connection.
1: Yeah, that's not cool.
0: That's not cool.
1: You ever have a tight connection in an airport and have to go running and feel like you're going to miss it? It's very, very stressful.
0: There is a fix.
1: Only fly nonstop.
0: Or first class.
1: Sometimes it's not a choice to only fly nonstop. But yes, first class.
0: Use the talkback feature on the iHeartRadio app for your pet peeves.
5: My pet peeve is all of the white noise that you get during a commercial break on the MLB network when I'm watching the Mariners.
0: Oh, yeah.
5: It doesn't happen all the time. I think it's when they're playing on national TV. I'm not sure, but it drives me nuts.
0: If you don't know what she's talking about, when you're watching the Mariners TV on MLB, when they go to commercial, they'll have like two or three commercials. Mm-hmm. And then if it doesn't line up with the spot break before they go back to the game, they just fill it with like a Google music and animated thing that goes for like a minute or so. And It's really annoying.
1: Well, that's surprising. They don't have anything they could have sold to stick in there.
6: Good morning, Jody and Bender. Pet Peeve Wednesday. You know what really cheeses my grits is when people don't pay attention to the intersection, then traffic is stopped, and they continue to roll through the intersection and end up blocking the direction for the other people when their light turns green. Pay attention, people.
0: That's not paying attention. That's called blocking the box.
1: At least they were moving forward, so maybe the person behind them could have made the light also.
0: Yeah!
1: It's better than someone who doesn't move up at all.
0: When you've got the station on your phone on the iHeartRadio app, there's a little red microphone. Actually, it's a white microphone in a sea of red. Click on it. Your phone's going to record you up to 30 seconds. And then the message will show up here in studio, and we get to play you on the air. Pet Peeve Wednesday continues.

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1: I agree with that caller who said that they didn't like it when people won't let someone in a hurry off the plane first. I was once on a plane that had to make a stop, and there was a bunch of people who had to catch a flight because they were going to Italy, and the other passengers would not allow them to get off first. It was absurd.
2: People, everybody, come on in. I'm gonna give a little tip on society. People are a-holes.
3: Yeah. You see the Japanese people cleaning up the stadiums after that? That's what I want. I want, like, a massive, weird switch back to just a respectful society where we don't behave like that on planes.
2: That's all.
3: I want everyone to be nice.
0: Jody?
3: Yes, Bender?
0: What is your pet peeve Wednesday?
4: It's time for America's favorite pastime, complaining. Get it off your chest. It's Jody and Bender's Pet Peeve Wednesday.
3: I'm so glad you asked because I've been stewing about this for a week.
0: Oh, good.
3: I'm really excited about the World Cup being in Seattle because I love it when Seattle gets to show off. Sure. I love it when people come here and they travel around and they're like, wow, this is the greatest. And I have lived here long enough to be a homer for Seattle, okay? It's 26 years now. Online, every time somebody posts anything about Seattle, you always get these people chiming in going, oh yeah, you know, homeless people pooping everywhere, da, da, da, like trashing Seattle. And then you click on those people's profiles and they don't live around here, never been here. Like, some of them don't even live near the state. It's like, why don't you shut up about what you don't know anything about?
0: Yeah!
3: And maybe I shouldn't read the comments so much, but I'm just so sick of people chiming in. It's like, you've never even been here, bro. You live in, like, Podunk, Kentucky. What are you talking about? Like, it makes me want to slap people. Okay. Glad I got that off my chest. Anyway, go Seattle. Bender, what's your pet peeve? I know you were going to say something. This was something to do with your new truck, right?
0: I bought a used truck.
3: Well,
0: because
3: new to you.
0: What was... new to me.
3: Yeah.
0: But it's like 6 years old.
3: Right.
0: I needed a truck because of, farmer stuff. And the truck that I purchased didn't have running boards.
3: Gotta have running boards.
0: So I was like, okay, well, I'll buy the running boards. I'll put them on myself, which is what I did over this past week. And I posted the video. I was like, hey, look at you guys doing man stuff. My pet peeve, however, stems from this.
3: Okay.
0: I bought the running boards from aftermarket. I didn't go through Dodge. I got a Ram.
3: Mm-hmm.
0: And my pet peeve was with Dodge. I got the running boards aftermarket.
3: Mm-hmm.
0: I get underneath my truck thinking it's going to be a lot more involved. Underneath the truck, where you mount them, the posts are already there.
3: So it was just a matter of ratcheting it in?
0: So all you had to do was buy the brackets and put the running boards on.
3: As simple as that.
0: That's literally as simple as that. But my pet peeve is, you buy, at the time, this truck was probably, what, $50,000, $60,000?
3: Mm-hmm.
0: It's an extra? The posts are already there. Just freaking put the running boards on. It's a truck. Everybody needs running boards to get up into the truck.
3: Aren't they considered an accessory?
0: Yes.
3: Yeah.
0: So this morning, just to see if I was, you know, being petty, I pulled up and you can go to any automotive website and build your vehicle.
3: Mm-hmm. Yeah.
0: It's still an option and it's $700 and you're already spending like 60 grand for the truck. And I'm like, wait a second.
3: Can I ask you a personal question?
0: So when you get up underneath the truck, the posts were already there. So they, on the assembly line, are like, all right, we have the spot for the running boards. We're just not going to put the running boards on because we're going to charge everybody more.
3: So how much does the unit cost on its own?
0: On its own.
3: Like, to buy the running boards?
0: It cost me $200 on Amazon.
3: So it's $500 for installation. That's what they were going to charge.
0: No.
3: $500 for labor and installation.
0: The part on the website is $695.
3: Crap. That is crap.
0: I just, what?
3: That's how they get you. That's how they get you.
0: That's how they get you.
3: And that's it. Me and you, we do everything on our own from now on.
0: That's right.
3: And we ask Rachel's dad, John, to help us too, because yeah. he's really good at doing man stuff.
0: That's right.
3: And, me, and John.
0: And I kind of took it one step further with the whole farming and stuff. I needed a weed trimmer, a weed whacker, and I bought one. And
3: yeah.
0: I had to put it together myself.
3: Yeah.
0: And The instructions were terrible.
3: Yeah.
0: So then I pulled up a YouTube video and that didn't work. So you know what I did?
3: Called John.
0: I'm returning it.
3: Oh, returning.
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0: Seattle's number one music station, 95.7 The Jet. It is Jody and Bender. Hi, good morning. We got another 90 minutes left to go. We got still stuff left to the tank. We got this.
1: Of course we do.
0: Time Flies is up next. If you have a birthday or anniversary you want to celebrate today, text it to 52309 or use the talkback. We'll do it next on The Jet.

0: 7 The Jet. It's Jody and Bender. Hi, good morning. You know we do Time Flies twice every day, 6:45 and 8:45. Welcome to the 8:45 edition. You can take a look back at today, June 17th.
1: Who can make a sunrise? Sprinkle it with you.
0: Jody, it was June 17th, 1972. Five men are arrested for breaking into the Democratic National Committee to bug the Watergate Hotel in 1972. This would be the scandal that would bring down the Nixon presidency 2 years later. June 17th, 1985. Bryan Adams releases Summer of 69. It'll become his signature song. Fun fact, Bryan has admitted that the song has nothing to do about the summer of 1969, but more of a reference to some summer lovin'.
2: If you know, you know.
0: If you know, you know. June 17th, 1994. The O.J. Simpson Bronco Chase. O.J. Simpson doesn't turn himself in on murder charges. L.A. cops chase his Ford Bronco for an hour and a half, eventually watching him give up and doing it live on TV. 95 million Americans watched the police chase of O.J. Simpson hunkered down in the back seat of that white Bronco while his friend A.J. Cowling drove at a snail's pace while the entire L.A. Police Department followed. Fun fact, it was also June 17th, 1994 that was dubbed the craziest day in sports history. So while the chase was going on, the U.S. played in its first World Cup game. It was Game 5 of the NBA Finals between the Knicks and the Rockets. Arnold Palmer was playing in his final round of the U.S. Open. The New York Rangers celebrated their first Stanley Cup championship in 54 years with a parade in New York. And Ken Griffey Jr. hit his 30th home run of the season, making him the first player since Babe Ruth to hit 30 by June 30th.
2: Holy cow, what a day.
0: All on the same day.
3: I know you're still living your life after that.
0: June 17th, 1997. Just over 50% of Washington state voters in a special election approve a $300 million funding package for a brand new Seahawks stadium to replace the Kingdome. Paul Allen had said he'd kick in $100 million of his own money. The new stadium would open in July of 2002. June 17th, 2008. Katy Perry releases her breakthrough album, One of the Boys. 7 million copies will be sold worldwide. Fun fact, the album was recorded at 15 different studios. June 17th, 2017. The first Bill Cosby sexual assault trial ends in a mistrial after the jury is deadlocked. The retrial would take place a year later, ending in a guilty verdict. He'd be sentenced to 3 to 10 years, but that conviction would be vacated in 2021.
2: What a mess.
0: June 17th, 2024, Jody, in an ambient haze, buys the clown pants.
2: Really, really unattractive pants. I don't know what happened to me. I rolled over and just started shopping.
0: That was 2 years ago today. Did you keep the pants?
2: No, I returned the pants.
0: Happy birthday! Birthdays, Barry Manilow!
4: Just who shot who at the Copa, Copa Cabana.
0: He's 83 years old.
5: Man.
0: I mean, close personal friend of the show.
2: He's our buddy.
0: Barry Manilow.

0: You are white.
1: You are black. And the who cares?
2: Was he supposed to be there? Frank Sinatra?
3: Yeah. Frank Sinatra and Stevie Wonder.
2: Yeah.
3: Lebony and Ivory.
2: I remember that.
3: Joe Piscopo is 75. Thomas Aiden Church is 65. Greg Kinnear is 63. Jason Patrick is 60. Will Forte is 56. Venus Williams is 46. Kendrick Lamar.
4: They not like us. They not like us. They not like us.
3: He's 39. And a very happy birthday to my buddy Mike Villar.
2: Debbie says happy 48th birthday to my beautiful sister Tina. Hope your wishes come true. And happy last day of school to Gus and everybody at Ballard High School.
3: What up, Gus? 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

0: We have a leftover.
1: It's time for America's favorite pastime, complaining. 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It's Jody and Bender's Pet Peeve Wednesday.
0: Thankfully, it's almost over.
2: Hey there, Jody and Bender. My biggest pet peeve is when my mom wakes me up for school. It is very annoying, and I don't like it at all. But at least I get to listen to you guys on my way to school, and summer vacation is almost here. Thank you, guys. Have a

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1: You want to finish your mouthful of salad before you crack your mic? 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It's the last hour of the show. We got Puget Sound Showdown, the replay coming up at 9:15, and then we've got the Daily Bender Gazette.
2: Yep.
1: And then we have one more. And then, haven't heard that in a while. So if you have a request that you want to hear, use the talkback feature on the iHeartRadio app and give us a request. Maybe we'll play it if it's awesome and not super random.
0: I was very well done.
1: Got a mouthful of salad.
0: Mouthful of salad. I don't like salad.
1: I know.
0: I'm eating healthy now.
1: I know.
0: And I just finished two of my soft chews, my Smarter Greens.
1: They taste like Starburst.
0: They do. They taste like Now and Laters.
1: Yeah, Now and Laters.
0: Remember Now and Laters?
1: But softer, because Now and Laters used to get hard because you'd get them on Halloween and then you'd save them for the very end of the bag because nobody liked them the best.
0: So,
1: and by that time, they rip your teeth out.
0: My salad was really good this morning. Smarter Greens, 25 superfoods, 125 million probiotics, added probiotic fiber, powerful antioxidants, and pictures of lettuce.
1: Oh, pictures of lettuce.
0: And
1: do
0: cucumbers
1: it.
0: And carrots and stuff.
1: And what's the brand?
0: Force. Force. Force.
3: Force factor. Brand salad. Force Boy. Factor salad squares. Rip into a salad square.
0: I'll tell you what. Between my Force Factor and my Ignite energy drink.
1: So you're just like a Force Factor enthusiast.
0: Well, no. This one's, who the hell is this one's by? Mountain Ops.
3: Mountain Ops! When you don't like the taste of coffee, but you gotta stay awake, trust Mountain Ops!
1: Wow, Mountain Ops plus Force Factor? Of course you got a new truck. What are you going to buy next, weed whacker?
0: Who needed a jack? I just lifted the damn thing myself.
3: That's right. I'm a man. Force Factor. Salad squares.
0: I am trying desperately to eat better.
1: Right.
0: That's all I'm trying to do.
1: Yeah.
0: Because I'd be eating donuts every morning.
1: Yeah.
0: I cut soda out. I cut fast food out.
1: Yeah.
0: I'm now eating apples because mm-hmm. that's the only fruit I like.
1: Yeah.
0: I like vegetables, so I'm eating carrots and stuff, and I'm having you know, like seafood for lunch with like carrots and stuff. This is what I'm doing now.
1: Seafood for lunch? Yeah. My.
0: Yeah.
1: What a treat. What sort of seafood lunches are we having?
0: Like frozen, like salmon burgers.
1: Oh.
0: Yeah, I know.
1: It's nice to be you.
3: Force Factor Salad Square! Men don't eat asparagus eats us.
1: Or something like that. I'm just working it out now. We're going to send it to the people at Force Factor. Get them to sponsor the show.
3: We'll be raining salad squares in here. Let's go. Only pansies eat salads. Carrots okay everywhere.

0: 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It's Jody and Bender. Puget Sound Showdown, our Tournament of Champions. One more match before the Elite Eight starts tomorrow. We've whittled it down from 20. It's almost down to 8. We will see who advances this morning between Mark and Federal Way. What's up, Gilligan?
1: Good morning, Bender. Good morning, Jody.
2: Mark!
0: Up against Ben in Arlington. Hi, Ben.
3: Hey, guys.
2: Ben!
3: How's it going?
2: Good morning.
0: This is the second?
3: This is my second.
0: This is Ben's second. Mark, is this your first?
1: Yes, correct.
0: This is Mark's first appearance.
2: Right.
0: Because he got a first round bye.
2: Right. We're excited that you're back in the fold, Mark. Anything wise you want to say?
1: Anything wise?
0: Yeah, no. Anything wise? Because you like ghosted us, and then we tried to on air get you to call in, and then suddenly when the Tournament of Champions started up, you emailed us, and you're like, hey!
2: Out of nowhere.
0: You forgot me!
1: I never even got your phone call. I have no idea.
2: Oh. All right.
0: Do you believe that, Jody?
2: I do, yeah.
0: Okay.
2: And it's fine to move on.
1: I got when you left me the voice message, I did get that, but there was no call on my phone. Oh. I have no idea.
0: We have no idea.
2: Likely story.
0: But we see who advances on between Ben and Mark. Jody has the questions this morning. You guys going to buzz in with your name when you know the answer. First person to 5 wins. Good luck.
2: According to Greek mythology, what were Jason and the Argonauts searching for?
3: Ben. The Golden Fleece.
2: What's the real name of the Gary Glitter song often referred to as the Hey song?
3: Ben. Rock and Roll Anthem?
2: Mark?
1: No idea.
2: Bender.
0: Rock and Roll Part 2.
2: Rock and Roll Part 2.
0: Yeah!
2: So close, Ben.
3: Dang.
2: What civilization worshipped a feathered serpent called Quetzalcoatl?
3: Ben. The Maya. Mayans.
2: Mark?
3: Damn it.
1: Incan.
0: What?
2: He said Incans. Bender.
3: No, it's the Aztecs.
0: I'm going to go with the Aztecs.
2: The Aztecs is correct. Ben is on the board with 1. Mark, not yet on the board.
0: I have 2.
2: We're not counting yours. Stephen King wrote 7 books under the pseudonym Richard Bachman. Can you name 2?
3: Ben. Jonathan Livingston Seagull. Love Story. That's not right.
2: No. Mark?
0: Mark's bringing it, man. Yeah. Gilligan's bringing it.
2: Bender?
0: I don't know the difference between the two, so I'm just going to go with like Shawshank and Christine.
2: No. Rage, The Long Walk, Roadwork, The Running Man, Thinner, The Regulators, and Blaze.
0: Oh.
2: The 7 books.
0: Scoreboard.
2: Ben still has 1. What do the initials ISDN stand for?
3: Ben. International Scholastic Book Number.
2: Mark?
1: International.
2: Bender.
0: I think I know it's a broadcast thing.
2: Integrated Services for Digital Network. For Digital Network.
3: Oh, I heard B, not D. Oh,
0: would that have made a difference? You both got it? No, never mind. Go ahead.
3: Wouldn't have gotten it.
2: Who recorded the album Big Bamboo?
3: Ben. David Bowie.
2: Mark?
1: Bobby McFerrin.
2: Bender. If you know this, I'll give you $100.
0: Jethro Tull.
2: Cheech and Chong. Big Bamboo is a Cheech and Chong record. The movie Happy Feet is dedicated to what man?
3: Ben. Shackleton.
2: Mark?
1: No idea. Have you seen it?
2: Bender.
0: Steve Irwin.
2: Steve Irwin is correct.
3: Right.
2: In what decade did the Dust Bowl devastate U.S. Midwest farmers?
3: Ben. The 1930s.
0: Scoreboard.
2: Now Ben has 2. What's the world's largest rodent?
3: Ben. The capybara.
2: Now Ben has 3. Why did the U.S. boycott the 1980s Olympics?
3: Ben. The Soviets had invaded Afghanistan.
2: Now Ben has 4. What formations on Earth can have the names Blocky, Dome, and Pinnacle?
3: Ben.
2: Ben for the win.
3: Volcanoes.
2: Mark.
1: Mountains.
2: Bender.
0: Pyramids.
2: Icebergs.
0: Oh.
2: Icebergs.
0: Scoreboard.
2: Ben has four. Mark not yet on the board.
0: What's up, Gilligan? Come on, man.
2: Which two U.S. states do not have counties?
3: Ben.
2: Ben for the win.
3: Louisiana and Alaska.
0: Game over. Here we go, Ken.
2: Wow,
0: Ben
2: nice
0: in
2: win.
0: Arlington has moved on to the Elite Eight. Mark in yeah. Federal Way.
2: Do you have anything wise to say, Mark?
1: No, I'm just saying my parents this weekend. So
3: it's a capper on a phenomenal week for me. I'm retired for 5 days now. My daughter had her 30th birthday yesterday. I'm going to Ireland on Sunday. Pretty good stuff.
2: That's fantastic.
0: Well, keep in mind you're going to be playing while you're traveling.
3: I know.
0: Okay.
3: I know. I'm going to have to figure out time difference and all that. Hey, thanks, Mark. Good luck to you. Nice job.
0: I want to thank Mark for doing the show via a speakerphone from across the room. Mark, you can crawl back under your rock. We'll talk to you next Tournament of Champions, all right?
1: Take care.
0: All right.
2: What was that?

0: with Jody and Bender.
1: All right, so we got a really good damn. Haven't heard that in a while. That's how we wrap the show. We'll do that in about 20 minutes. Up next, however, your Daily Bender Gazette includes a woman who I believe is Jody's spirit animal.
2: Oh, great.
1: Next.
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4: Team France kicked off its World Cup by taking down Senegal 3-1. 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

0: 95.7 The Jet. It's Jody and Bender. Gazette in a second. Somebody just sent an email out station-wide. Hit all. And it was, hey, a computer's missing from the southwest corner of the office. It was in a box right next to my desk and blah, blah, blah, blah, blah. We need to know where it is. My response should be the southwest corner of the office.
1: What corner you're talking about?
0: What the hell are you talking about?
1: Can you be more specific? Is that to the right or the left?
0: Is that towards the...
1: Is it by the kitchen or by the bathroom door? Don't say southwest us.
0: The southwest corner of the office?
1: I don't want that in my life.
0: It's who write...
1: It's additional double pet peeve Wednesday right now.
0: Who writes that?
1: We don't know where southwest is.
0: Hey, I'm sitting here. So you're sitting at your desk and you're sending an email to everyone in the building because there's something missing.
1: Are we on the overhead speaker right now, do you think?
0: I believe we are.
1: Hi, hope you find your thing.
0: And your only clue is it was located at the southwest corner of the office.
1: You and I would never win a citywide scavenger hunt unless we had a really good Garmin compass with us, because I'm not good with directions. People would be like, oh, it's on the north side.
0: Southwest
1: like,
0: corner.
1: Is that to the right? If I'm facing this way, is it to the right or to the left? If I'm looking at the water... Is it to the left?
0: You should just pop your head out of the office right now and yell, where is the southwest corner of the office?
1: For added
0: southwest,
1: nonsense.
0: Thinking about it logically, if you're standing in the sales area and you're staring at the stadiums out the window, the southwest would be the corner.
1: Right.
0: Because the west is the water, the south is the stadium, so that would be the southwest corner.
1: Right.
0: Why don't you just say, because there's only one corner of the sales office.
1: Right.
0: It's in the corner.
1: It's in the corner.
0: That's
1: the
0: where
1: corner.
0: It was. It was in the corner.
1: I don't like it when people say, when I'm in West Seattle, they're like, is it southbound from here or eastbound? And I'm like, what directional, why can't you just say on the, and they go, just remember, east is where the, or west is where the water is.
0: That's correct.
1: And I go, yeah, but that only works if I could see the water. Because the water goes all the way up the thing.
0: Yes, that's correct.
1: I can't see the water. We're okay. Hope he finds his computer.
2: Spanning the globe to find the news you didn't know you needed to know. You know? The Daily Bender Gazette. Now, here's Bender.
1: We're not being as helpful as other people might be.
0: No, we're not. I mean, I wish we could help you find your computer.
1: Yeah, we just don't know where to look.
0: Southwest corner. Daily Bender Gazette brought to you by Olympic Hot Tub.
1: Better you, better life.
0: A woman in
1: Florida.
0: Arizona.
1: Okay.
0: A woman was arrested last week after police got her driving 108 miles an hour on the highway where it's 65 miles an hour. According to the police report, the driver stated she was trying to get home fast to be able to watch the reality show Love Island.
1: Oh, right. A new season just started. These people love Love Island. I'm not better than Love Island because I really like reality TV, but I find Love Island so boring. Have you ever watched an episode of it?
0: I don't watch reality TV.
1: But people go crazy for Love Island. We're not going to go on a diatribe about reality TV.
0: Almost as much as 90 Day Fiancé?
1: Far beyond.
0: No.
1: Yes, and younger people really enjoy Love Island. I tuned in for 3 episodes of one season.
0: Is this for the kids are watching?
1: All the kids are. It is literally just watching people French kiss. On the couch, standing up, with your eyes blindfolded. It's just they're kissing each other. That's all they do. I'm pro-kissing. It might surprise a lot of people to find out I'm a great kisser, by the way. But I don't think that that's worth watching a full season of TV just to watch a bunch of people kiss each other wearing bandanas and fluorescent paint.
0: Was it worth it to be charged with criminal speed and reckless driving and have her car impounded for 20 days?
1: No, it's not. No, it's not, because you could catch the repeats on Peacock. Like, where are you going, girl? Slow your roll. I don't even know why people are so into it, but they are very into it. I'm not even surprised to hear that at all.
0: All right. The program is almost done from the east side of the building.
1: You don't even know if we're on the east side of the building.
0: Well, if the water's the west side,
1: right,
0: we're on the east side of the building.
1: That's true, actually.
0: Thank you.
1: Yeah, that's good.
0: Request?
3: Request for I haven't heard that. Damn, I haven't heard that in a long time.
0: Okay.
3: I think it's called Sentimental Woman. It goes like, all of the things that I said that I wanted.
0: Oh, that's, it's Sentimental Lady.
3: And oh, yeah, there you go.
0: And it's Bob...
1: Bob Welch.
0: Oh, I was so close.
1: So close.
0: Sentimental Lady.
1: Off the album French Kiss from 1977.
0: Wow. I was so close.
1: So close.
3: Thanks, hun.
0: Did she say thanks, hottie?
1: Hun.
0: Oh, I thought she said thanks, hottie.
3: I said huns, plural.
1: Huns,
3: plural.
1: Right.
0: I heard hottie. That's what I'm sticking with.
1: Can you just call him a hottie, please?
0: No.
3: Hottie. Thanks, hottie.
1: There you go. Bye.
3: All those salads are making you hot. You're hot with the salads.
1: He's a lean green machine.
2: 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Jody and Bender's. Haven't heard that in a while.
0: All right, kids.
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0: 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Good morning. Thanks for starting the Wednesday workday with me, Martha Quinn, and our station. And we're going to get through the day like we always do with the greatest music from the MTV years and beyond. You'll hear Phil Collins before 10:30. My name is Martha Quinn. 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

0: 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My name is Martha Quinn. I don't know what company Michael's wife works for, but heads up, managers and bosses, this seems like a pretty motivating thing going on at her company. Check it out in today's Totally Awesome News.
1: Hi, Martha. This is Michael. I just want to let you know that my wife won a trip from her job to Aruba for us, and we leave in August. But I love listening to you. You are the greatest.
0: Michael, you are so sweet. 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You know where you got to go? I hear there's a donkey sanctuary on Aruba that you could feed the donkeys. It's a good time. Thank you, Michael. 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

95.7 The Jet, your home for Jody and Bender tomorrow morning, starting at 6. America is getting so excited. Its 250th birthday is coming up. 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The keyword you'll hear soon. Enter it on our website. You can get a call that you got it. Go see the Grand Canyon. My name is Martha Quinn. We're heading towards 11 o'clock with Madonna.

95.7 The Jet, Variety, the 80s, 90s, and more. How long do you think you could cling to a tree branch with flooded waters rushing beneath you and your dog? This happened to someone in Missouri. Get the details in your wellness shot in about 8 minutes with me, Martha Quinn.

0: 95.7 The Jet, variety of the 80s, 90s, and more. Toto is standing by to bless the rains down in Africa before 11:30. My name is Martha Quinn. If there's been rain and flooding where you are, if you approach an unusually large puddle, stop. Turn around, don't drown. I know you hear this all the time, but this is your Make Your Life More Awesome bulletin that comes up every morning right here. I call it your wellness shot. In Missouri recently, someone was rescued because their car was almost completely submerged in flood waters. That happened at about 9 a.m. And this person was clinging to a tree with their dog until about guess when. So the car is flooded about 9 a.m. Guess when somebody happened to drive by and see this going on? 5:00 p.m. So the fire department came and rescued the person and their dog. So like I said, I know you've heard this a million times, but if you come onto a flooded roadway, stop, turn around, don't drown. If you are a first responder, thank you for what you do. You never fail to amaze me with the rescues that you do. That's your wellness shot. Appreciate spending some time this Wednesday with me, Martha Quinn.
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18: From the Fox 13 Weather Center, I'm meteorologist Abby Oconee. High temperatures today in the mid-70s across the greater Seattle area after some patchy clouds earlier. Increasing sunshine this afternoon, low to mid-80s by Friday.
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Martha Quinn here. News That Rocks is up at 11:40. Sometimes I fantasize that I'm driving, somebody hits me from behind. I get out of my car, and it's Rick Springfield. And I go, oh, hey, Rick. So find out who ran into what rock star in a crazy way at about 11:40. I hear the

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0: 95.7 The Jet. Joan Jett and the Blackhearts will tell you exactly how they feel about rock and roll before noon with me, Martha Quinn. Each morning at this point, it's your daily news that rocks. Do you ever fantasize that you might meet a rock star in a crazy way? Well, in Arizona, a guy pulled into a gas station and saw somebody had left their credit card there. He picks it up and sees it says Vincent Furnier. Everybody in Arizona knows that is the name of Arizona's biggest rock star, none other than Alice Cooper. So this guy called the teen center that Alice runs in Phoenix, Arizona, and Alice was very happy to get his card back.
1: It's one of those things, if I found the card, you know, I would say, I don't know how to get this to the right person. Luckily, they live in right here.
0: Luckily, indeed, shout out Jeff Guy, the Good Samaritan, who brought the schools out for summer singer Alice Cooper his credit card back. Have you ever run into a celebrity in a crazy way? 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That is your News That Rocks. Stay close with me, Martha Quinn. Three songs, one after the next, that have something in common. Today's mixtape starts at noon.
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1: 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Three songs you group together in a category. Head to our website, click where it says The Martha Quinn Show. Tell me your mixtape idea. Could be on in just a few minutes with me, Martha Quinn. Right now,

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1: Oh man, I think you are going to lose it when you check out today's mixtape. Our Afternoons Together gets started every day with three songs you group together in a category. If you're an 80s music fan, you might have already ID'd this is the great Adam Ant, who's going to be going on tour with Squeeze pretty soon. Marnie in Parkersburg, West Virginia, found three songs that I'll mention the same article of clothing. This is

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Adam Ant just started. Marnie in Parkersburg, West Virginia's three songs that all mentioned the same article of clothing. Next up, here's David Bowie talking about some red ones.

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0: 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Seconds back, Casey and the Sunshine Bands. My boogie shoes just wrapped up Marnie's mixtape. Three songs that mentioned shoes in the lyrics. Adam Ant was first up with Goody Two Shoes. And David Bowie followed, singing about the red shoes in Let's Dance. Wow, that was a whole lot of fun. Marnie, thank you. Get your mixtape on the air. 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

95.7 The Jet, your home for Sarge this afternoon, starting at 3. Martha Quinn here, heading towards 12:30 with you. And the fact that you're listening to our station, I will tell you, this is appreciated by all of us here. I'll tell you a fun fact about me. I smell like I sound. That is one of my favorite lyrics ever. And the song by Duran Duran that says that is on the way. Right now, it's Roxette.

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0: 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We started with 20 Hall of Famers. 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

0: 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Duran Duran will be up before 1 o'clock. My name is Martha Quinn. You're always invited to join me and share your totally awesome news, something lifting your heart with joy. Right now we go to Western Iowa. Flag Day was this past Sunday. There was a beautiful ceremony.
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0: You paint such a lovely picture of the little country church and the awesome flag retirement ceremony. 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In 1777. 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It gets retired in a respectful manner. And most commonly, that's by burning. Thank you so much for telling me about that again. Tell me your totally awesome news. 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

0: 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Hope you're doing great every day throughout the day with me, Martha Quinn. You're invited to a celebration. 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

0: 95.7 The Jet. Words of wisdom from Michael Jackson will be on before 2 o'clock. My name is Martha Quinn. Dogs learning to sit. Kids graduating. Wives graduating. These are all the types of news you get every afternoon right here. Your totally awesome news.
1: Hey, Martha. Just wanted to say hi to you. And I wanted to give a shout out to you and Bill Bellamy for making my childhood. I also wanted to give a quick shout out to my wife, who's graduating her medical program tomorrow. Thank you very much.
0: You knocked me over just now. I love that you shouted out Bill Bellamy, another MTV personality. You're so cool. Thank you for that. And congratulations on your wife's graduation tomorrow, graduating her medical program. She's going to go out into the world and make it a better place. Thanks for that totally awesome news. Appreciate you. Anytime you want to talk to me, Martha Quinn, share your totally awesome news. The Talk Back microphone is on our free iHeartRadio app for exactly that. You just tap it. You'll get to me.
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If you run into Daniel today, ask him if he's the Daniel who won $2,500 to celebrate America's birthday with. You've got a shot next hour with me, Martha Quinn.

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0: 95.7 The Jet, your home for Jody and Bender tomorrow morning starting at 6. A song by REO Speedwagon that's like an old friend to the MTV generation will be up before 2:30. My name is Martha Quinn, your friend from the MTV days, with your daily wellness shot, the helpful hint moment that comes up every afternoon right here. If you're in an area where there's been extreme rain and flooding, Texas, Mississippi, Louisiana, Alabama, etc., reminder, if you're out driving and you come across a flooded part of the roadway, stop, turn around, don't drown. In Missouri recently, someone was rescued after their car was almost completely submerged in floodwaters. That happened about 9 in the morning, and this individual had to climb out of their car and cling to a tree with their dog until about, guess when? 5 o'clock that afternoon. So that's like, what, 8 hours later. Luckily, somebody happened to drive by and called the fire department. I don't know if I could hang on to a wet tree for 8 hours. I really don't. I know you've heard this a million times, but if you come across a flooded roadway, stop, turn around, don't drown. That's your wellness shot. Listen for that classic by REO and more with me, Martha Quinn.
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3: An earlier crash in Seattle on Fifth Avenue that was fully blocking at South Jackson Street has been cleared away. Watch for some residual slowing. Another crash reported in Seattle southbound of Roosevelt Way at Northeast 64th Street is causing a backup of several blocks approaching the area. And we still have a crash in Seattle northbound 5 just after the West Seattle Bridge that has a right lane block causing slowing from the Michigan Curve. That's traffic.
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21: From the Fox 13 Weather Center, I'm meteorologist Abby Oconee. High temperatures today in the mid-70s across the greater Seattle area after some patchy clouds earlier. Increasing sunshine this afternoon, low to mid-80s by Friday.
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95.7 The Jet, your home for Sarge this afternoon, starting at 3. Number 1. This song was the biggest song in the country for a while there in 1980. And you've got it here right now with me, Martha Quinn. It's REO Speedwagon's Keep On Loving You.

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0: 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We started with 20 Hall of Famers. 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

0: 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I hope you've been having a great one. Kyle and Trisha have been there up $2,500 thanks to our celebration of America's 250th birthday. The next key word that could make you a winner is coming up in the 5 o'clock hour.
1: How do you know if you're the winner of the $2,500? 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
0: 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And thank you for that question. You know what they say? If you're thinking it, someone else is thinking it too. You've got the Martha Quinn Show. Thanks for hanging out.
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I'm Martha Quinn heading out, but I'm leaving you with our theme song, yours or mine, We Belong Together. Miss you, ready?

You know, Madonna was working on that biopic, and that hasn't come together, but Julia Garner, remember her from Ozark? Yeah, she's actually part of this new video with Sabrina Carpenter. It's Madonna.

Nice to see the big bat with the big dumper back at T-Mobile Park last night. It's 95.7 The Jet, variety of the 80s, 90s, and more. Mariners back after tonight after the win against the Royals.

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Another goal? Team the Argentina team is something, right? 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

0: If you're in the city of Seattle, I got some bad news for you. It's 95.7, the Jet Variety of the 80s, 90s, and more. It's Sarge. Seattle City Light is proposing back-to-back rate increases of about 9.5% next year and the following year, which will probably mean about 10 to 20 more dollars on your bill, which... I say we're paying so much for stuff. At least we got a little heads up on it. It's not until next year. Bill Withers, Brian Adams, Blondie, and more for your drive home.
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